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14: Oh my God, is this Mason?
15: Unfortunately.
14: Oh my God, it's Mason. He's really here.
15: Yeah, it's a live show and you're on the radio. Hi. You're not calling to request more Katy Perry, are you?
14: Oh no. No, we want the lady that rules all the ladies in the music industry, and her name is T. Swift.
16: Swifties!
15: Oh, yeah, I've heard of her. How about her new song?
14: Patient Zero?
15: Yeah, that's it. Number one on Spotify right now. Our number nine request.
14: Wow.
5: So much.
14: That would mean the world to us.
15: All right, well, let's play it right out. Even though I've been complaining that it's not as good as her old stuff. But
14: wonderful. Thank you so much. You mean the world to us, Mason. Thank you.
15: Thank you. Well, what's everybody's name? Where are you calling from?
5: Taunton, Massachusetts.
14: Taunton, baby. Joel.
16: I'm Lewis.
17: Val.
16: Cindy. Not Lopper. I'm just Cindy.
17: And Johnny.
14: And here's Johnny.
15: Hey. Johnny. Eat lots of food. I wish I was there. And thanks for calling Liveline.
14: We miss you.
15: Bye.

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1: 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My name's Mason. If you ever get a chance, go check out the video of T-Pain singing that song live. No auto-tune. It's really, really good. I don't know why he thought he needed to do all that years ago. It's the style at the time. And then, of course, he was on like every single song back then. Whatever you want to hear tonight, this is a request show. We need your shout-outs and dedications. We want to know who you are, who you're with, where you're going, what's going on as we welcome in the new fall season and October. Everybody's decorating for Halloween. It's really, really fun, so stay tuned. Lots going on tonight. Now, though,
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1: Hey, can I hear Disturbia by Rihanna?
0: Absolutely. What made you want to hear that?
1: I just got it stuck in my head right now.
0: Yeah, I always get that song stuck in my head, and I have to play it at least 3 or 4 times to get it out.
1: Exactly.
0: Bam, bam, be dum, bam, bam, bam. Who is this?
1: This is Anderson Long.
0: Where are you calling from?
1: Shelburne, Vermont.
0: Any plans this weekend?
1: Not much. I got a cross-country race up in, where is it? I think Middlebury.
0: Oh, cool. How are the trees? How's the foliage?
1: It's pretty nice.
0: Yeah? It's not all done yet? A lot of people thought it was, like, too late.
1: No, it's not done yet. We still got a bunch of green trees that need to turn.
0: And I bet the traffic's crazy in the mountains and stuff. Everybody comes up for...

0: My name's Mason on the Party Songs Weekend. Thank you so much for being here tonight. It's October. It's fall. Halloween is in the air. Everybody's already requesting Thriller, even though it's been that way since April. All of his songs are just absolutely massive right now. Nothing for Monster Mash yet. I don't know. If you want to hear something tonight to get in the spirit, you know how to do it. 85 Live Lines, the number to call or text. Or you can follow us on the socials. Mason Kelter, MASONKELTER. We met Malcolm Todd this past weekend, and I can't believe it. Out of everything I've ever posted, the celebrities that we've met, and that one, Malcolm Todd, is my most liked picture on Instagram. It's like 3,000 likes, which is unbelievable. But he's a really, really cool guy. He's got very loyal fans. Now, though,
1: Secret Sound.
0: 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We played it last hour, and nobody came even close. So here it is again. A couple more times. And again. Okay, it's something that everybody probably does. 85 Live Line right now. 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

0: What do you want to hear?
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12: 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Hello.
13: Party Rock Anthem.
12: Oh. LMFAO.
13: Yes.
12: Yeah, we'll play that. Who's this?
13: This is Hector.
12: Where are you calling from, Hector?
13: California, Central.
12: Nice. Right near the border.
13: Yeah.
12: What are you doing tonight?
13: Just getting some pizza.
12: Oh, cool. Who are you with? Sounds like there's other people there.
13: My dad, my sister.
12: Woo! Hey! Save a slice for me, okay? I'm starving. I had Chipotle earlier, but it didn't fill me up. I'm still hungry.
13: Chipotle?
12: Yeah, you ask for double chicken, and then they only give you, like, a little bit, and then they charge you for triple. I hate that. I'd rather have what you're having.
13: Exactly. Pizza all the way.
12: Yeah. Thanks for calling Liveline. Have a great weekend.
13: You too.
14: Shake that.
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0: live line on the Party Songs Weekend. That's our fourth most requested tonight. Olivia Rodrigo, Stupid Song. We'll count down the big three exactly 1 hour from now. And then the throwbacks, all those fabulous songs from the past that you don't hear too much anymore. You associate with the memories and the people. Summer Gone By. That starts in 15 minutes. Don't go anywhere. Right before that, we're going to do the brand new Taylor Swift, Patient Zero, which is number 11 most requested tonight. Now, though,
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0: 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So don't overthink it. Okay, a couple more times. And again. All right, what's the secret sound? 85 Liveline, call now and win. 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
1: 1997. This is for all the drunk people tonight. They're getting crazy to that.
0: It gets the party going. It really does.
1: What's your name?
0: Tiffany.
1: And where are you calling from, Tiffany?
0: From Sartell, Minnesota.
1: Well, just remember, you get knocked down, but you get up again. And they're never going to keep you down.
0: No!
1: Kissing the night away. Thanks for calling Lifeline.
0: Yes, thanks. Good night.
2: 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I thought that music mattered. But does it bollocks? 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
12: Live Line Rewind. What's your throwback?
13: Hey, so it's Matt. Do you have Black and Yellow?
12: By Wiz Khalifa.
13: Yeah,
12: that sounds a classic. You used to hear it at every party.
13: Oh, heck yeah. You have to.
12: But we're going to bring it back right now. Where are you calling from?
13: Winnipeg.
12: And what are you doing this weekend?
13: I'm actually doing an ultra marathon. It's going to be a 24-hour race.
12: Oh, that sounds awful. Why would you do that to yourself?
13: No, it's so much fun, man. Like, you run for 24 hours, and that's pretty much what you do.
12: The only kind of marathon I've ever done was a 24-hour binge on Netflix.
13: Oh, yeah?
12: Yeah.
13: You got to try out some ultra marathons, man.
12: I think I'll pass.
13: I don't know. It's my first one, so I'll have to call you back and let you know.
12: Yeah, on Monday or something, just so we know you're still alive. I feel like it's hard to survive that.
13: Exactly. I will.
12: Have a great night, Mo.

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0: live line. What do you want to hear?
1: Hi, I'm wondering if you would play Somber's Homewrecker would be great.
0: Oh, yeah, I love that song. It's been out for like, 7 months now?
1: I love it. I think the video's great, too.
0: Uh-huh.
1: Just enamored with this kid. He's just amazing.
0: He is. He's only like 20 years old.
1: I know.
0: What's your name?
1: My name is Kim. I'm calling from St. Cloud, Minnesota.
0: And what are you doing tonight?
1: I'm just hanging out. I'm doing a couple things and just thought I'd call up because you said call me.
0: Yeah. And here we are. We really do answer, see?
1: You do. You do.
0: And I'm glad that you pulled through for us. We appreciate it. And thanks for calling Live Line.
1: All right. Sounds great.

Live Line. This was a number one song back in 2001. 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I want to know if you remember.

0: 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Live line, who sings it?
1: Hi, is there a singer?
0: Blue something. Come on, we need the whole thing. There's a million people who are waiting to get through.
1: Blue can't help.
2: That's right.
0: There you go. I think you said it.
1: Yes.
0: Blue Cantrell. Who's this?
1: This is Jasmine Morris.
0: Jasmine Morris, where are you calling from?
1: Burley, Idaho.
0: Oh, Burley, yeah. I went to Five Guys a couple days ago, and their potatoes came from Burley. In fact, they had a sign on the wall.
1: Yeah, Five Guys is pretty good.
0: And they were delicious. The best, the way they load it all up with grease and salt.
1: Yeah, we only have one in here, Quick Falls, so I have to drive 45 minutes just to go to Five Guys.
0: I'd much rather prefer Six Guys, if you know what I mean. But hey, we're going to send you a gorgeous Live Line trophy, which you'll have the next 2 weeks. Congratulations.
1: Thank you.

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0: Live line, what do you want to hear?
1: Hi, can I hear Mr. Brightside?
0: By the Killers, of course. We'll be playing that every single night until we die.
1: Yeah.
0: What's your name?
1: My name is Charlotte.
0: Charlotte, where are you calling from?
1: Right.

0: 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Hello, Liveline. What do you want to hear?
1: I would love to hear Promiscuous by Nelly Furtado.
0: And I would love to play that. You must have some special reason for it.
1: I'm feeling promiscuous.
0: Oh, really?
1: Yes, sir.
0: Is this just like a weekend thing, or...
1: Look, that's between me and you, and I'll tell you no.
0: Oh, you dirty dog. What's your name? Where are you calling from?
1: Luke, Winnipeg, Manitoba.
0: All right, you want to shout anybody out, say something crazy? This is your moment on all of North American radio.
1: I'd love to shout out my girlfriend, Caitlin. I love you.
0: Oh, how can you be promiscuous when you have a girlfriend?
1: Keep that on the DL. That's not

0: I got Katy Perry, please.
1: Yeah, that one girl. Remember her?
0: Yep.
1: Whatever happened. Oh, Katy, my favorite astronaut. What's your name?
0: My name's Vanessa.
1: And where are you calling from?
0: Grand Pass, Oregon.
1: What's going on tonight?
0: We just came back from getting pizza.
1: Oh, what kind of pizza? What'd you put on it?
0: We did pepperoni pizza.
2: Extra cheese.
1: Yep, can't go wrong with that. Tested, trusted classic. And where do you get it from?
0: In town, a place called Catalyst.
1: Oh, Catalyst, yeah, 4.7 stars. I've heard somebody else talking about it. It's the highest rated.
2: Super good.
1: All right, well, now you got me hungry now. Hi!
3: Hi.
1: Thanks for calling Liveline. Here's your song.
2: Thank you.
1: Hi.
3: Thank you.
4: Yeah, y'all know what it is. Katy Perry, Juicy J.

0: There's no going back.
1: Light line of the Parties Hungs weekend. My name's Mason. Thank you so much for being here. October is officially underway, and then fall, we're heading up towards Halloween, of course. You know we're going to play Thriller because that's been big since the Michael Jackson biopic came out in April. Billie Jean, Rock With You, Don't Stop Till You Get Enough, they've all been in our top 20 requests since then, and we are really, really happy about that because they're just great songs. Everybody loves them. I mean, the old grandmas call up for them. Little six-year-old girls call up for it. So it's really nice that we finally have an artist that everybody can agree on. You put the radio station on and you just leave it on for hours and hours and hours. And you're the star of it all. Shout-outs, dedications, whatever you want to hear. Of course, the big news this past week was the MTV Video Music Awards, where Madonna was able to forge her way through the whole thing with her awful dancing. And they gave her the award for, like, best album and best dance, even though she had to hold on to the disability pole so she wouldn't fall down. And botched butt plastic surgery. What was up with that? Taylor Swift put out her new Fate of Ophelia, The Life of a Showgirl album, which has four new songs on it, including Patient Zero, which is our number 9 request. We'll play in just a little bit. And anything you want right now, phones are open. 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That's 85 Liveline.
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0: 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Hey, Lifeline, what do you want to hear?
1: Can I hear Dark Horse by Katy Perry?
0: What? It was the last song we played, literally.
1: It literally was? Oh my gosh, there's a guy in here. Okay, let me pick another one.
0: Yeah. What are the odds of that? You really didn't hear it?
1: No, I just got done eating with my girlfriend, so I didn't hear it.
0: Wow. All right, well, what else do you guys like?
1: Last Friday Night by Katy Perry.
0: There we go. We don't usually play the same artist within four songs. It's a little radio rule they teach you, but we don't care. It's a party songs weekend, and they're both great party songs.
1: I agree.
0: In fact, we should just play every Katy Perry song that we have back to back to back.
1: I totally agree.
0: Yeah. All right. What's your name?
1: Jackson Travis.
0: Where are you calling from, Jackson?
1: Marmaduke, Arkansas.
0: Cool. Here it is. Thanks for calling Lifeline.

0: subject line? What do you want to hear?
1: Katy Perry, California Girl Song.
0: You must have heard us play the other two by her. Who is this?
1: My name is Isaac Spelchma.
0: And where are you calling from?
1: Ontario, Kingston.
0: What are you doing tonight?
1: We're going to go pick up my sister from work.
0: Yeah, what does she do?
1: She works at Seychelles.
0: Oh, okay, cool. She doesn't come home complaining about it every night?
1: She complains sometimes, but that's when she has bad days.
0: She probably complains about everything, doesn't she?
1: Yeah.
0: Yeah. We won't tell her you said that. Thanks for calling Liveline, all right? Have a great night.
1: You too.
2: 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Let's take a journey.

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0: 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Hello, Liveline. What do you want to hear?
1: I like Usher. I don't really know a specific song by him.
0: Sure.
1: But what we... my favorite throwback.
0: How about OMG? That's a great party song.
1: Oh, yeah. I like that song.
0: Me too. What's your name?
1: Serenity.
0: Serenity. Where are you calling from?
1: Medford, Oregon.
0: Are you a big Taylor Swift fan?
1: Not really.
0: Oh, so you probably hate all the new songs that she just put out.
1: Yeah.
0: If you stay tuned, we're going to play Patient Zero in a little bit, but we'll warn you so that you can turn us off first, okay?
1: All right, thank you.
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10: Is this Mason?
11: Unfortunately.
10: Oh my God, it's Mason. 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
11: Yeah, it's a live show and you're on the radio. Hi. You're not calling to request more Katy Perry, are you?
10: No, we want the lady that rules all the ladies in the music industry, and her name's T Swift.
11: Yeah, I've heard of her. How about her new song?
10: Patient Zero?
11: Yeah, that's it. Number one on Spotify right now. Our number nine request.
10: Wow.
12: So much.
10: That was would mean the world to us.
11: All right, well, let's play it right out. Even though I've been complaining that it's not as good as her old stuff. But
10: wonderful. Thank you so much. You mean the world to us, Mason. Thank you.
11: Thank you. Well, what's everybody's name? Where are you calling from?
12: Taunton, Massachusetts.
10: Taunton, baby. Joel.
13: I'm Lewis.
12: Val.
14: Cindy.
10: Cindy. Not Lopper. I'm just Cindy.
14: And Johnny.
10: And here's Johnny.
11: Hey. Johnny. Eat lots of food. I wish I was there. And thanks for calling Liveline.
10: We miss you.
11: Bye.

0: Wave 104.1. This is the last time I'll brag about meeting him last weekend. Malcolm Todd, one of the biggest songs in the air, really cool guy. Woke up about 20 minutes before our little meet and greet. Me too, though. 85 Lifeline, hi, what do you want to hear?
1: Hey, Nathan, do you have all the single ladies?
0: Oh, I wish I did. We have the song, though.
1: Hey, let's go play that. That'll be great.
0: I don't have any ladies. What's your name?
1: Kyle from Warren, Minnesota.
0: What's going on this weekend, Kyle?
1: Well, yard work. The trees decided to drop a lot of leaves.
0: Oh, well, it's that time of the year.
1: Yeah, but all the colors are changing, so that's nice to see. If you ever get a chance to head north and like the northern shore or anywhere else.
0: Well, I'm going to Vermont this weekend where the fall foliage is in full effect, and we're really excited about that. I'll have to post some pictures on my Instagram.
1: Oh, that's going to be very colorful then.
0: Hell yeah, just like my language. And thanks for calling Liveline.
1: Thank you. Have Bye. A good

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0: sideline. What do you want to hear?
1: In the Air Tonight by Phil Collins.
0: Oh, man. We don't play that kind of music here. Maybe something else?
1: Well, how about Stairway to Heaven?
0: That's even older. No, no, no. This is a pop station.
1: No, you're pop rock. I've been listening to you, Devin, through Nebraska.
0: Stairway to Heaven came out in 1971.
1: Yeah,
0: and it did. We haven't played it on pop radio since 1974.
1: Well, Phil Collins, too.
0: Yeah, no, no, no. What do you like from the last 25 years?
1: Oh, I like anything. Sticks or Motley Crue.
0: No, no, no. You're not getting it. Something from the last 25 years.

0: 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Hello, Lifeline. What do you want to hear?
1: Buy you a drink.
0: All right, that's a sexy song.
1: It is.
0: What's your name? Where are you calling from?
1: Alyssa from Red Lake, Minnesota.
0: What's going on tonight?
1: Nothing. I'm just going back home. We went to Spirit Halloween.
0: Oh, yeah, that's right. They're open now. What'd you buy?
1: I got a couple costumes for my kid.
0: Are you going to dress up this year, too?
1: No, I'm thinking about it.
0: Once you become an adult, it's hard to really get in the spirit of it because people think you're weird if you go out and trick-or-treat, go to parties. Like, well, you're an adult now. You're not supposed to do stuff like that.
1: Right?
0: But I say screw it, right? You do what makes you happy. Who cares?
1: Yes.
0: And we'll play your song right now. Thanks for calling Liveline. Have a great night.

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1: 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My name's Mason. If you ever get a chance, go check out the video of T-Pain singing that song live. No auto-tune. It's really, really good. I don't know why he thought he needed to do all that years ago. It's the style at the time. And then, of course, he was on like every single song back then. Whatever you want to hear tonight, this is a request show. We need your shout-outs and dedications. We want to know who you are, who you're with, where you're going, what's going on as we welcome in the new fall season and October. Everybody's decorating for Halloween. It's really, really fun, so stay tuned. Lots going on tonight. Now, though,
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0: We still don't have a winner. We'll play the sound again next hour along with a new clue on Lifeline.

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1: Hi, do you think you could play a sad song?
0: A sad song? We don't want sad. We want happy, party, positive.
1: I lost my first game.
0: Oh, what kind of game?
1: But there's a twist to it. I got a boyfriend.
0: Hey, there you go. What's your name?
1: This is Natalie.
0: Natalie, I've got a perfect song for you. How about Ain't in L.A. by Adela?
1: That sounds amazing.
0: You like this song?
1: Yes, I do.
0: Where are you calling from?
1: I'm calling from Calexico, California.
0: Okay, have a great weekend, and thanks for calling Liveline. I hope you and your boyfriend last forever.

looking and waiting all week for this moment. You're in a better place now. Time for another hour of Lifeline. And the party's on.

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1: Touch the song.
2: Okay,
1: yeah.
2: What do you want to hear?
1: You just moved to it.
3: Beauty and the Beat by Justin Bieber.
1: Yeah, the Beat.
0: All right. Can't go wrong with that song.
1: Yeah.
0: What's your name?
1: Yeah. Ellie.
0: Ellie, where are you calling from?
1: Maine.
0: Maine, where?
1: Wells.
0: Wells?
1: Yeah.
0: Oh, Wells. What are you doing tonight?
3: We're watching Happy Gilmore.
0: Oh, that's a great movie. Way better than the new one.
3: Yeah. I've never watched it, so I don't know.
0: Oh, yeah, don't watch it. Waste of time. Here's your song. Can you scream and yell for us? This is on the radio.
3: Woo!
0: No, come on, you can do better than that.
4: Some money.
3: Woo!
0: All right, thanks for calling Live Line.
1: Thank you.

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lyrics in reverse on our party songs weekend. My name's Mason. You just got to be first to call us, correctly identifying the title and artist of this song playing backwards. Listen closely. Oh yeah, one more time. And again.

0: one. Live line, what song was in reverse?
1: Oh my God, was that Olivia Rodrigo? Captain!
2: Yes!
0: Yes, it was, and you're the winner! Who's this?
1: Oh my God, this is Chelsea from Minnesota!
0: Oh, you got that so quickly! I love your confidence. What are you doing tonight?
1: Nothing. I ain't doing nothing tonight. Just listening to the radio.
0: Well, we're going to change that right now, because coming to your house is a Liveline trophy. Woo! You'll never forget this. The best moment of your life is happening now.
1: Yes! Let's go! Woo!
0: We should send you another prize for being our best winner of the week.

0: 41. Hello, Liveline. What do you want to hear?
1: Hey, can I hear Disturbia by Rihanna?
0: Absolutely. What made you want to hear that?
1: I just got it stuck in my head right now.
0: Yeah, I always get that song stuck in my head, and I have to play it at least 3 or 4 times to get it out.
1: Exactly.
0: Bam, bam, be dum, bam, bam, bam. Who is this?
1: This is Anderson LeVong.
0: Where are you calling from?
1: Shelburne, Vermont.
0: Any plans this weekend?
1: Not much. I got a cross-country race up in, where is it? I think Middlebury.
0: Oh, cool. How are the trees? How's the foliage?
1: It's pretty nice.
0: Yeah? It's not all done yet? A lot of people thought it was, like, too late.
1: No, it's not done yet. We still got a bunch of green trees that need to turn.
0: And I bet the traffic's crazy in the mountains and stuff. Everybody comes up for 2 days just to look at leaves.
1: Oh,

0: My name's Mason on the Party Songs Weekend. Thank you so much for being here tonight. It's October, it's fall, Halloween is in the air. Everybody's already requesting Thriller, even though it's been that way since April. All of his songs are just absolutely massive right now. Nothing for Monster Mash yet. I don't know. If you want to hear something tonight to get in the spirit, you know how to do it. 85 Live Line's the number to call or text. Or you can follow us on the socials. Mason Kelter, MASONKELTER. We met Malcolm Todd this past weekend, and I can't believe it. Out of everything I've ever posted, the celebrities that we've met, and that one, Malcolm Todd, is my most liked picture on Instagram. It's like 3,000 likes, which is unbelievable. But he's a really, really cool guy. He's got very loyal fans. Now, though,
1: Secret Sound.
0: 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A couple more times. And again. Okay, it's something that everybody probably does. 85 Live Line right now. 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

this girl's going to be so big. Already at two of the most streamed songs in the world right now. We played eight in L.A. earlier. This one's called Nicole Kidman. Adela, 22 years old, from Slovakia. All the people requesting it online with the Live Line app. Muncie, Indiana. Provo, Utah. Houston, Texas. Holdridge, Nebraska. Worcester, Massachusetts. Corning, New York. And

0: What do you want to hear?
1: Hi, can you do Mystical Magical by Benson Boone?
0: Yeah, we can play that right now. Who's this?
1: I'm Taylee, and I'm calling from Saratoga Springs.
0: Oh, in Utah?
1: Yeah.
0: What are you doing tonight?
1: Just outside the Smiths. I'm going to go grab some food for dinner tonight.
0: All right. Well, thanks for being on Liveline. Here's your Mystical Magical music.
1: Okay, thank you.

0: is Jerrica.
1: What do you want to hear?
0: Animal by Cat. My daughter just wants to request it. She just didn't want to talk on the phone.
1: Oh, yeah, I understand. They get shy. Do you like it, though?
0: It's all right.
1: Okay, where are you calling from?
0: Minnesota.
1: What town?
0: St. Cloud.
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15: 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My name's Mason. We are live. 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It's that simple. Hello.
16: Party Rock Anthem.
15: Oh. LMFAO.
16: Yes.
15: Yeah, we'll play that. Who's this?
16: This is Hector.
15: Where are you calling from, Hector?
16: California.
15: Central. Nice. Right near the border.
16: Yeah.
15: What are you doing tonight?
16: Just getting some pizza.
15: Oh, cool. Who are you with? Sounds like there's other people there.
16: My dad, my sister.
15: Woo! Hey! Save a slice for me, okay? I'm starving. I had Chipotle earlier, but it didn't fill me up. I'm still hungry.
16: Chipotle?
15: Yeah, you ask for double chicken, and then they only give you, like, a little bit, and then they charge you for triple. I hate that. I'd rather have what you're having.
16: Exactly. Pizza all the way.
15: Yeah. Thanks for calling Liveline. Have a great weekend.
16: You too.
17: Shake that.

0: 104.1. Hello, Liveline. Who's this?
1: This is Daniel. Can you play some Daft Punk one more time?
0: Oh, one more time. We played it a million times, but there's never too many.
1: Awesome. I appreciate it, man. Me and the wifey got a busy night. We're doing the Spoon River Drive over in Knoxville, Illinois this weekend. It's a big event for the Spoon River Drive. It's a bunch of vendors between 20, 30 miles over in the central Illinois area. They got anything from arts and crafts. Like for me and the wife, we do the tumblers, the 3D print. So you as some areas, they've got license plates, they got garage sellers, antiques, you name it, they got it.
0: Wow, lots of antiques walking around too.
1: Oh, definitely. So it starts over kind of like Canton, Farmington, goes over to London Mills, yeah, almost up near Iowa even.
0: Well, we hope you do some good business and give us a check for $50, that cheap plug.
1: Bro, I'm trying to get a hold of you so I can do some merchandising for you guys.
0: Oh, we don't have money for it.
1: Hey, you do the advertising and I'll see about hooking you guys up.
0: Oh, well, I love a good hookup. Hey, thanks for calling Liveline. Here's your song.
1: All right, thank you.
0: Bye.

0: BB, wow. Carol G, live line of the Party Songs Weekend. What do you want to hear?
1: Hi, can I hear Ordinary by Alex Loyne or anything by Alex
0: Loyne? Yeah, I have Ordinary.
1: Okay.
0: Is that how you're feeling tonight?
1: Yeah.
0: It's just an ordinary night.
1: Yeah, we just got done tuning 174 to 17.
0: Oh, well, that's pretty good.
1: Yeah.
0: What city and state are you in?
1: Rosanna, Nebraska.
0: All right, what's your name?
1: Charlotte.
0: Thanks for being on Liveline.
1: Thank you.
2: They say the holy water's watered down, and this town's lost its faith. Our colors will fade.

0: live line on the Party Songs Weekend. That's our fourth most requested tonight. Olivia Rodrigo, Stupid Song. We'll count down the big three exactly 1 hour from now. And then the throwbacks, all those fabulous songs from the past that you don't hear too much anymore. You associate with the memories and the people. Summer Gone By. That starts in 15 minutes. Don't go anywhere. Right before that, we're going to do the brand new Taylor Swift, Patient Zero, which is number 11 most requested tonight. Now, though,
1: Secret Sound.
0: Here's your last chance to win if you are first to call us, correctly identifying what the secret sound is. This is something I believe everybody has. They might not do it every day, but if you heard it or physically saw it, you'd say, oh, wow, that was so easy. So don't overthink it. Okay, a couple more times. And again. All right, what's the secret sound? 85 Liveline, call now and win. That's 85 Liveline, good luck.
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0: 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Liveline Rewind is next with an hour of your throwback requests. Have you heard the four new Taylor Swift songs yet?
1: No, not yet.
0: Oh, well, everybody's kind of raving about this one. The music video's out. Dakota Johnson's in it. He was at the Video Music Awards on MTV last weekend. Just did a really, really nice job. Had a good speech. And it's been about a year now since The Life of a Showgirl came out. So now this is the encore edition with four new tracks.
1: I know. I'm excited to hear her next song.
0: All right. Well, you can hear it right now. She's going to start singing in about 10 seconds. What's your name?
1: Paisley.
0: And where are you calling from?
1: Minden, Nebraska.
0: Thanks for calling Liveline.
1: Thank you.
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2: 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The first song to kick off the hour of throwbacks.
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2: All right, go. 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
3: I'm here.
2: Oh. Sounds like you ran.
3: I swear it takes so long to get a hold of you.
2: Well, not anymore. You got through right away, and literally 30 seconds later, it's on the radio.
3: Do you know how long I've been calling you, sir?
2: I don't know.
3: 5, 10, 15, 20, 25, 30, 35, 40, 45, 50, 50, 50, 50, 50, 50, 50, 50, 50, 50, 50, 50, 50, 50, 50, 50, 50, 50, 50, 50, 50, 50, 50, 50, 50, 50, 50, 50, 50, 50, 50, 50, 50, 50, 50, 50, 50, 50, 50, 50, 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
1: Fine.
2: Britney Spears. Oops, I did it again.
0: Oh, okay. We'll play that. What's your name?
2: Natalie.
3: And Mia.
0: Where are you two from?
2: Ravana, Nebraska.
3: We were just cheering.
2: That is a good point. Like cheerleading.
0: Can you do a little cheer for us?
2: Ooh.
3: Which one?
4: What is it? Yeah.
3: H-O-T-B-O-G-O, the Blue Jays are hot girls. They want hot to go. They want what? Hot to go.
0: Thanks for calling Liveline. Have a great weekend. Here's your song.
3: You too.

0: story ago, there's something I want you to have.
1: Oh, it's beautiful. But wait a minute, isn't this...
0: Yeah, yes it is.
1: But I thought the old lady dropped it into the ocean in the air.
0: Well, baby, I went down and got it for you.

0: instant request.
1: Hey, can I hear Tub Thumpin' by Chumbawamba?
0: Wow, yeah. What made you think of that song?
1: It's one of my favorites, actually. It's a great party song.
0: 1997. This is for all the drunk people tonight. They're getting crazy to that.
1: It gets the party going. It really does.
0: What's your name?
1: Tiffany.
0: And where are you calling from, Tiffany?
1: From Thurtown, Minnesota.
0: Well, just remember, you get knocked down, but you get up again. And they're never going to keep you down.
1: No!
0: Kissing the night away. Thanks for calling Lifeline.
1: Yes, thanks. Good night.
2: Truth is, I thought it mattered. I thought that music mattered. But does it bollocks? Not compared to how people matter.

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14: Liveline Rewind, what's your throwback?
15: Hey, so it's Matt. Do you have Black and Yellow?
14: By Wiz Khalifa.
15: Yeah,
14: that sounds a classic. You used to hear it at every party.
15: Oh, heck yeah. You have to.
14: But we're going to bring it back right now. Where are you calling from?
15: Winnipeg.
14: And what are you doing this weekend?
15: I'm actually doing an ultra marathon. It's going to be a 24-hour race.
14: Oh, that sounds awful. Why would you do that to yourself?
15: No, it's so much fun, man. Like, you run for 24 hours, and that's pretty much what you do.
14: The only kind of marathon I've ever done was a 24-hour binge on Netflix.
15: Oh, yeah?
14: Yeah.
15: You gotta try out some ultra marathons, man.
14: I think I'll pass.
15: I don't know. It's my first one, so I'll have to call you back and let you know.
14: Yeah, on Monday or something, just so we know you're still alive. I feel like it's hard to survive that.
15: Exactly. I will.
14: Have a great night, Mo.
15: You

0: Redline Rewind. What do you want to hear?
1: Hi, can I hear Lose Yourself by Eminem?
0: Absolutely. What's your name?
1: Maya.
0: Maya, why do you like that song?
1: Me and my brother and my dad just like it.
0: Do you know all the words to it?
1: No.
0: Really? I feel like it's been out for so long. We've played it so many times. You should. What are you doing tonight?
1: I just got done eating pizza.
0: Oh, nice. I went to Chipotle tonight. It wasn't bad. I feel pretty good now. Lots of protein, vegetables.
1: Nice.
0: Now I'm going to go have a big piece of cheesecake to cancel out all of it. Where are you calling from?
1: Grand Forks, North Dakota.
0: Thanks for calling Liveline, Maya. Have a great weekend.
2: Look.
1: You too. Bye.
2: If you had one shot or one opportunity to seize everything you ever wanted in one moment, capture.

0: this is Tucker.
1: Welcome in, Tucker. What do you want to hear?
0: How about the Spice Girls?
1: Oh, yeah. How about Wannabe?
0: Oh, I love it.
1: I love it, too. Where are you calling from?
0: We're calling from Ohio.
1: What city?
0: Bryan.
1: And what are you doing this weekend?
0: We're going to see Phoebe Bridgers on tour.
1: Oh, yeah. I heard she puts on a really, really good show.
2: Yeah?
0: I'm hoping.
2: I'm dragging him there.
1: What, he doesn't want to go?
2: He's never been to a concert before, so.
1: Oh, well, I hope you have a great time, okay? Call us back in a few days.

0: you want to hear.
1: Hey, Mason.
2: How are you?
1: I'm good, and you?
2: Splendid. What do you want to hear?
1: You got Bulletproof.
2: Bulletproof by LaRue?
1: Yeah.
2: Oh, my God. Yeah. How did you think of that?
1: It's a vibe. I'm in the track there at this moment, and that's the song I listen to. It's my go-to song.
2: Good party song. Great beat. 2010. Who's this?
1: This is Andrew, calling from Leland, Mississippi.
2: And what are you doing tonight?
1: I'm on the tractor.
2: You're on the tractor?
1: Yeah, all the way.
2: Just taking it for a joyride or working hard?
1: No. I'm working.
2: Oh, good. All right, here's your song. Thank you for calling Lifeline.
1: Thanks, I appreciate it.

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3: End of the week, so we'll count down our top 10 as well. Number 10, Dracula, Tame Impala, still hanging on. 9, brand new Taylor Swift, Patient Zero, Nicole Kidman by Adele is 8. She's also got her number 2 song for the first time ever. That's next. Number 7, Choosing Texas, Ella Langley. 6, Olivia Rodrigo, The Cure. 5, Malcolm Todd, Earrings. 4, Stupid Song, Olivia Rodrigo. And Dominic Fike back at the big 3. Baby Doll.

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2: Born in 1986, Tame Impala, a.k.a. Kevin Parker, one of the oldest artists we play, put out his first big album in 2010. Loser, number one.

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12: Wave weather.
13: Slight chance of rain showers overnight. Otherwise, mainly cloudy skies expected. Lows level off around 50. Winds out of the southeast, 10 to 20 miles an hour. Slight chance of rain showers Saturday. High temperatures reach up to 65. Cloudy skies expected. Partly cloudy skies Saturday night. Lows dip down to about 42. Mainly sunny skies and dry Sunday and Monday. I'm staff meteorologist Ray Miller. Right now, it's 54 degrees.
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14: Wave weather.
15: Slight chance of rain showers overnight. Otherwise, mainly cloudy skies expected. Lows level off around 50. Winds out of the southeast, 10 to 20 miles an hour. Slight chance of rain showers Saturday. High temperatures reach up to 65. Cloudy skies expected. Partly cloudy skies Saturday night. Lows dip down to about 42. Mainly sunny skies and dry Sunday and Monday. I'm staff meteorologist Ray Miller. Right now, it's 54 degrees.
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0: slight chance of rain showers today. Otherwise, overcast skies. Daytime highs approaching 65. Southerly winds 10 to 15 miles an hour. Lows dip down to about 42. Tonight, partly cloudy skies. High temperatures reach up to 62. Tomorrow, mainly sunny skies. Mainly sunny skies and dry. Monday and Tuesday, low 60s. Monday, upper 60s by Tuesday. I'm staff meteorologist Ray Miller. Right now, 54.
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12: Slight chance of rain showers today. Otherwise, overcast skies. Daytime highs approaching 65. Southerly winds 10 to 15 miles an hour. Lows dip down to about 42. Tonight, partly cloudy skies. High temperatures reach up to 62. Tomorrow, mainly sunny skies. Mainly sunny skies and dry. Monday and Tuesday, low 60s. Monday, upper 60s by Tuesday. I'm staff meteorologist Ray Miller. Right now, 54.
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9: Wave weather.
10: Slight chance of rain showers today. Otherwise, overcast skies. Daytime highs approaching 65. Southerly winds 10 to 15 miles an hour. Lows dip down to about 42. Tonight, partly cloudy skies. High temperatures reach up to 62. Tomorrow, mainly sunny skies. Mainly sunny skies and dry. Monday and Tuesday, low 60s. Monday, upper 60s by Tuesday. I'm staff meteorologist Ray Miller. Currently 53.
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9: Wave weather.
10: Slight chance of rain showers today. Otherwise, overcast skies. Daytime highs approaching 65. Southerly winds 10 to 15 miles an hour. Lows dip down to about 42. Tonight, partly cloudy skies. High temperatures reach up to 62. Tomorrow, mainly sunny skies. Mainly sunny skies and dry. Monday and Tuesday, low 60s. Monday, upper 60s by Tuesday. I'm staff meteorologist Ray Miller. Currently 53.
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11: Slight chance of rain showers today. Otherwise, overcast skies. Daytime highs approaching 65. Southerly winds 10 to 15 miles an hour. Lows dip down to about 42. Tonight, partly cloudy skies. High temperatures reach up to 62. Tomorrow, mainly sunny skies. Mainly sunny skies and dry. Monday and Tuesday, low 60s. Monday, upper 60s by Tuesday. I'm staff meteorologist Ray Miller. Right now, 54.
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1: Wave weather.
10: Slight chance of rain showers today. Otherwise, mainly cloudy skies expected. Daytime highs approaching 65. Winds out of the southwest, 10 to 15 miles an hour. Partly cloudy skies. Tonight, lows level off around 42. Mainly clear sky tomorrow. Daytime highs approaching 62. Mainly sunny skies and dry. Monday and Tuesday, low 60s. Monday, low 70s by Tuesday. I'm staff meteorologist Ray Miller. Right now, 54.
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1: Slight chance of rain showers today. Otherwise, mainly cloudy skies expected. Daytime highs approaching 65. Winds out of the southwest, 10 to 15 miles an hour. Partly cloudy skies. Tonight, lows level off around 42. Mainly clear sky tomorrow. Daytime highs approaching 62. Mainly sunny skies and dry. Monday and Tuesday, low 60s. Monday, low 70s by Tuesday. I'm staff meteorologist Ray Miller. Right now, it's 55 degrees.
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2: It's me, Dave Lee. We're broadcasting live from Dynamic Homes in Detroit Lakes. 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It's really comfortable in here.
3: Hey, that's the convenience of factory building, right?
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3: So in this building, we have over 110,000 square feet of building space. 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And that trailer you see go by with the tractor trailer, that's our finished product ready to go to the field.
2: Yeah. And I tell you, from start to finish, you know, you come in, like today would be a great day. Bring plans or look at the plans, tour the model homes that are across the street, and then base your decision from there.
3: Yes, absolutely. We have three models that'll be open. We have some salespeople that you can talk to, get started with the conversation. Hey, and you know what? It's a great time to talk about a build for next spring because we have our winter promotion going. Our salesperson about the winter promotion.
2: There's some incentives to stop in today. Of course, you've got lunch that's going to be served. The entire staff is here. And a little birdie told me you might be looking for some people here to join the Dynamic Homes family.
3: We do. We have our recruiting staff here as well. 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
2: 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This goes from 9 to 3 to day. 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
2: I'm glad you said it because I would have messed it up. 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
6: Wave weather.
10: Slight chance of rain showers today. Otherwise, cloudy skies with a few peaks of sun. Daytime highs approaching 65. Winds out of the southwest, 10 to 15 miles an hour. Lows level off around 42. Tonight, partly cloudy skies. High temperatures reach up to 62. Tomorrow, mainly sunny skies. Mainly sunny skies and dry. Monday and Tuesday, low 60s. Monday, low 70s by Tuesday. I'm Staff Meteorologist Ray Miller. Currently 55.
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0: I'm telling you. What time does food start?
1: It's on.
0: It's on. All right, let's go. Come on, take a tour and have some fun.
1: Popcorn, hamburger, hot dogs. It's flowing.
0: It's flowing. And the popcorn, I told you earlier this morning, I didn't know how good popcorn could smell early. Man, is that a nice aroma.
1: At 9 o'clock in the morning, popcorn, right?
0: You
1: can't miss it.
0: You can't. Coffee and popcorn, man. It's good to see you.
1: Absolutely. Come on over. We're here.
0: All right. Come on over. It goes until 3 o'clock. The open house at Dynamic Homes on Roosevelt Avenue, Detroit Lakes.
2: Slight chance of rain showers today. Otherwise, cloudy skies with a few peaks of sun. Daytime highs approaching 65. Winds out of the southwest, 10 to 15 miles an hour. Lows level off around 42. Tonight, partly cloudy skies. High temperatures reach up to 62. Tomorrow, mainly sunny skies. Mainly sunny skies and dry. Monday and Tuesday, low 60s. Monday, low 70s by Tuesday. I'm staff meteorologist Ray Miller. Right now, 56.
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3: Dave Lee, I'm at Dynamic Homes on Roosevelt Avenue in Detroit Lakes. Terry, already have a couple taking a tour, but kind of walk us through as quick as you can the stages.
4: Sure. So in our plant, we start at the floor. So I know it's obvious, but in the same token, though, you start at the bottom of that floor, work your way down. 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We move from there over to our roof table, put that ceiling roof structure on top of it, move it down from there. Then we get into wiring, plumbing. Then you get to insulation, then we do the drywall, then you do tape and texturing, and then the finished work as far as then getting in the millwork, cabinetry. Those are all the things that are put into a house when we ship them out.
3: And now, how flexible are you with customization?
4: That's actually our niche, is that customization. You look at our plant floor right now as we're talking flowing down. We have everything from a single family, two module rambler style to a two story house that we have with a client on the factory line. 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We've got a kind of a dormitory thing that we're doing for a client. Then we get into a finished house on the end of our line that has a cabinetry and everything in on a rambler style home, finished cabinetry and everything in that. We've got it all set up so you can see the full stages of our build all the way through.
3: Yeah, there's lunch being served. I know Human Resources is here. You're looking for some quality people if they're looking for a new career.
4: We do. We have recruiting. We have a table ready. Come in and talk to them. If you're looking for a position, hey, indoors. How can you beat that? We have winter coming up, right?
3: Come on over. The open house continues until 3 at Dynamic Homes on Roosevelt Avenue, Detroit Lakes.
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1: Wave weather.
7: Slight chance of rain showers today. Otherwise, cloudy skies with a few peaks of sun. Daytime highs approaching 65. Winds out of the southwest, 10 to 15 miles an hour. Lows level off around 42. Tonight, partly cloudy skies. High temperatures reach up to 62. Tomorrow, mainly sunny skies. Mainly sunny skies and dry. Monday and Tuesday, low 60s. Monday, low 70s by Tuesday. I'm staff meteorologist Ray Miller. Right now, 56.
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0: The open house continues at Dynamic Homes on Roosevelt Avenue, a really remarkable place to come and work. And chat for a moment, Terry, about some of the positions, the careers that are available here.
1: We're looking for a few different ones, and you see that crane out there. We crane set all of our houses onto the foundation. We are looking for a driver, set crew person. That's one of them. Wonderful opportunity to spend time with the customer, see the site, see the smile on their faces when that house is delivered. Inside plant, we're looking for a rough plumbing position, a rough electrical position, a finished plumbing position. I mean, you're inside of a factory environment, air conditioned in the summer, heated in the winter. You're not dealing with all those elements. That's where we build the houses. They're all indoors till they get out to the end of the line, packaged, ready to go to the field, sealed to their set.
0: And I'm going to go on record before we came on the air. You did say you've had a morning a job for a morning guy who might be retiring from radio in a couple of years. What, six, seven figures?
1: Well, not quite that large, Dan.
0: Let's talk to Kylie and see if she can figure something out.
1: Kylie is here. Kylie and Karen are here to talk through it, set you up with an application, and talk through a position.
0: All right. This goes till 3 o'clock. We want everybody to come on over.
1: Build dynamic, build for life.
0: We'll see you at Dynamic Homes.
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3: 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You could bet that, never gotta sweat that. You could bet that.

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2: Dave Lee, broadcasting live from Dynamic Homes. We're on Roosevelt Avenue. Look, we got another. Here, pretend like we're mannequins. And then people can just look at actual staff from Dynamic Homes. We needed video for that. Hey, we want people to come on in. The Teton, one of the new homes on the other side of Roosevelt Avenue, the model homes people can walk through. Boy, has this become a popular destination.
3: It is beautiful. You have to get over here and see the inside of that one, see the exterior. It's a monoslope design, first in a two wide. It's three modules, 1,512 square feet. It's beautiful. We have three models. We have that one. That's brand new, grand opening. We've had a lot of people peeking in the windows over the last 2 weeks. We're excited to show it off. But we also have a Laker model that's been there, very popular. We opened that last year.
2: That's on the other side, right?
3: It's in the other
2: middle. The one in the middle. That's gorgeous, too.
3: Both on the other side of Roosevelt. Yeah. That's our finished product. Yeah. We love showing them off.
2: And what's the man cave cabin? Luxurious, don't get me wrong, but you've got that on display also.
3: We do. That's the Oasis. So the Oasis, the Laker, and the Teton. That Oasis, that's been very popular as well. Some single module, beautiful design.
2: Really nice design.
3: Airy windows all along one side. That's been popular.
2: We're inviting people to come on in and take tours of the homes and the factory, but take a second quick to talk about the Damien Tour.
3: Yes, so the Damien Tour, we were partnered up with them this year. They're running from 12:30 until 4. We're one of their stops. So there's a little, you sign up, you get their booklet. We're one of those stops along the way and stop in here with that. We promoted free food for them on their tour, see our models here, and then they've got, I believe it's 5 homes that they have on their tour established as well.
2: All right. We've got Kylie here from the recruiting side of things. But as you mentioned, there's lunch and a ton of information and a really nice staff waiting to help people when they walk in.
3: We do. 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We have our sales folks here, including myself. We have some of our dealers here represented as well to talk about final all-in on a home and start that venture down for a home. I can't forget our winter promo either.
2: Great incentives.
3: We're running a winter promo from now for, we'll build it over the winter, and then we'll have it ready for spring. 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
3: See you.
2: Come on over. 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
7: Wave weather. Slight chance of rain showers today. Otherwise, cloudy skies with a few peaks of sun. Daytime highs approaching 65. Winds out of the southwest, 10 to 15 miles an hour. Lows level off around 42. Tonight, partly cloudy skies. High temperatures reach up to 62. Tomorrow, mainly sunny skies. Mainly sunny skies and dry. Monday and Tuesday, low 60s. Monday, low 70s by Tuesday. I'm staff meteorologist Ray Miller. Currently 57.
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9: Slight chance of rain showers today. Otherwise, sunshine mixed with clouds at times. Daytime highs approaching 65. Southwest winds 10 to 15 miles an hour. Lows level off around 42. Tonight, partly cloudy. Lots of sunshine tomorrow. Daytime highs approaching 62. Lots of sunshine and dry Monday and Tuesday. Low 60s. Monday, low 70s by Tuesday. I'm staff meteorologist Ray Miller. Currently 59.
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It's me, Dave Lee, broadcasting live. We're at Dynamic Homes on Roosevelt Avenue in Detroit Lakes. The open house is going on, and it goes until 3 o'clock today. A lot of people are here. Look for the squiggly guy on the other side of Roosevelt next to the model homes that you can take a tour of. And then over on the factory side, we've got the big boom box. You can come on in and take a tour of the factory. The gang from Human Resources are here with career opportunities. A lot of people have stopped at that booth, table, if you will. There's popcorn, there's hot dogs and hamburgers, there's chips, cookies. They got bottled water for you. Right when you walk in the Dynamic Homes tent, Greg is here and he will greet you, and you can get registered to win something really cool. I think it's an instant coffee pot, if I'm not mistaken, or a toaster oven. It could be. Who knows? It's an appliance. Yeah. So come on over. This goes until 3 o'clock today. Again on Roosevelt Avenue in Detroit Lakes. We'll see you at Dynamic Homes. 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It's me, Dave Lee, broadcasting live.

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3: It's me, Dave Weaver, broadcasting live. We're at Dynamic Homes on Roosevelt Avenue in Detroit Lakes. Terry, it's been a fun morning.
4: Hey, we're busy.
3: You're busy, yeah.
4: That's just what we wanted.
3: It's exactly. But you and I don't get to spend enough time together. We want people to come out. This goes until 3 o'clock today.
4: 3 o'clock. We've got our models across the street. We have good activity over there. We are so proud of our new Teton model. Go inside and see that. I know, Dave, you and I walked through the earlier this morning. It's beautiful.
3: It really is. And I was talking to a couple that I know that are here taking a tour of the factory as we speak. And I told them we were in the Teton. And I said, I could see myself living in that. And that's exactly what you want people to think when they walk through.
4: Oh, absolutely. I walk in and I see that big center aisle, right?
3: I
4: pull up my stool and sit down.
3: Exactly. And I mean, it's like, what? There's like 5 stools in there, maybe even more.
4: Well, I think I counted 4, but there's room for more.
3: There's room for more. 4, but there's room for more. We encourage people to come on over, take a tour of the factory. Some great incentives right now that people need to take advantage of.
4: We have our winter promotion going. 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This time of the year, you can get up to, right now in October, $4 a square foot. We build the house over the winter. You don't have to take it until next spring.
3: Yeah. 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
3: 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We'll see you here in Detroit Lakes.
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8: Slight chance of rain showers today. Otherwise, sunshine mixed with clouds at times. Daytime highs approaching 65. Southwest winds 10 to 15 miles an hour. Lows level off around 42. Tonight, partly cloudy. Lots of sunshine tomorrow. Daytime highs approaching 62. Lots of sunshine and dry Monday and Tuesday. Low 60s. Monday, low 70s by Tuesday. I'm staff meteorologist Ray Miller. Currently 59.
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5: Slight chance of rain showers this afternoon. Otherwise, sunshine mixed with clouds at times. Daytime highs approaching 65. Winds out of the southwest, 10 to 15 miles an hour. Partly cloudy skies again. Tonight, lows level off around 42. High temperatures reach up to 62. Tomorrow, mainly sunny skies and dry. Monday and Tuesday, low 60s. Monday, low 70s by Tuesday. I'm staff meteorologist Ray Miller. Currently, 58.
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4: Sunshine mixed with clouds at times this afternoon with a slight chance of rain showers. Highs level off around 63. Winds out of the southwest, 8 to 15 miles an hour. Lows dip down to about 42. Tonight, partly cloudy skies. High temperatures reach up to 62. Tomorrow, mainly sunny. Mainly sunny and dry. Monday and Tuesday, low 60s. Monday, low 70s by Tuesday. I'm staff meteorologist Ray Miller. Currently 58.
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1: Sunshine mixed with clouds at times this afternoon with a slight chance of rain showers. Highs level off around 63. Winds out of the southwest, 8 to 15 miles an hour. Lows dip down to about 42. Tonight, partly cloudy skies. High temperatures reach up to 62. Tomorrow, mainly sunny. Mainly sunny and dry. Monday and Tuesday, low 60s. Monday, low 70s by Tuesday. I'm staff meteorologist Ray Miller. Currently 58.
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9: Chance for scattered rain showers this afternoon. Otherwise, overcast skies. Daytime highs approaching 63. Westerly winds 8 to 15 miles an hour. Mainly clear sky tonight. Lows level off around 43. Highs level off around 62. Tomorrow, mainly sunny skies. Lots of sunshine and dry. Monday and Tuesday, low 60s. Monday, low 70s by Tuesday. I'm staff meteorologist Ray Miller. Currently, it's 57 degrees.
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7: Chance for scattered rain showers this afternoon. Otherwise, overcast skies. Daytime highs approaching 63. Westerly winds 8 to 15 miles an hour. Mainly clear sky tonight. Lows level off around 43. Highs level off around 62. Tomorrow, mainly sunny skies. Lots of sunshine and dry. Monday and Tuesday, low 60s. Monday, low 70s by Tuesday. I'm staff meteorologist Ray Miller. Currently, it's 57 degrees.
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3: Chance for scattered rain showers this afternoon. Otherwise, cloudy skies with a few peaks of sun. Highs level off around 63. Westerly winds 8 to 15 miles an hour. Mainly clear sky tonight. Lows level off around 43. Mainly sunny skies tomorrow. High of 62. Mainly sunny and dry Monday and Tuesday. Mid-60s Monday. Low 70s by Tuesday. I'm staff meteorologist Ray Miller. Currently 57.
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11: Chance for scattered rain showers this afternoon. Otherwise, cloudy skies with a few peaks of sun. Highs level off around 63. Westerly winds 8 to 15 miles an hour. Mainly clear sky tonight. Lows level off around 43. Mainly sunny skies tomorrow. High of 62. Mainly sunny and dry Monday and Tuesday. Mid-60s Monday. Low 70s by Tuesday. I'm staff meteorologist Ray Miller. Currently, it's 56 degrees.
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5: Chance for scattered rain showers this afternoon. Otherwise, sunshine mixed with clouds at times. High temperatures reach up to 61. West winds 8 to 15 miles an hour. Mainly clear. Tonight, lows level off around 43. Tomorrow, highs level off around 62. Mainly sunny and dry. Monday and Tuesday, mid-60s. Monday, low 70s by Tuesday. I'm staff meteorologist Ray Miller. Currently, it's 56 degrees.
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2: Chance for scattered rain showers this afternoon. Otherwise, sunshine mixed with clouds at times. High temperatures reach up to 61. West winds 8 to 15 miles an hour. Mainly clear. Tonight, lows level off around 43. Tomorrow, highs level off around 62. Mainly sunny and dry. Monday and Tuesday, mid-60s. Monday, low 70s by Tuesday. I'm staff meteorologist Ray Miller. Currently, it's 55 degrees.
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4: Chance for scattered showers this afternoon. Otherwise, sunshine mixed with clouds at times. Highs level off around 61. Winds out of the west, 8 to 15 miles an hour. Mainly clear sky tonight. Lows level off around 43. 62 tomorrow. Mainly sunny skies. Lots of sunshine and dry Monday and Tuesday. Mid-60s Monday, low 70s by Tuesday. I'm staff meteorologist Ray Miller. Right now, 57.
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10: Wave weather.
11: Chance for scattered showers this afternoon. Otherwise, sunshine mixed with clouds at times. Highs level off around 61. Winds out of the west, 8 to 15 miles an hour. Mainly clear sky tonight. Lows level off around 43. 62 tomorrow. Mainly sunny skies. Lots of sunshine and dry Monday and Tuesday. Mid-60s. Monday, low 70s by Tuesday. I'm staff meteorologist Ray Miller. Right now, 58.
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6: Chance for scattered showers this afternoon. Otherwise, sunshine mixed with clouds at times. Highs level off around 61. Winds out of the west, 8 to 15 miles an hour. Mainly clear sky tonight. Lows level off around 43. 62 tomorrow. Mainly sunny skies. Lots of sunshine and dry. Monday and Tuesday, mid-60s. Monday, low 70s by Tuesday. I'm staff meteorologist Ray Miller. Right now, 58.
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0: 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Song called Baby Wow by Carol G, number one in every Spanish-speaking country in the world right now. I don't know, more than like 6-7 words. I mean, it's ridiculous, but honestly, I never realized how often people say 6-7, and now, of course, you got this thing here.
1: Yeah, 6-7!
0: No. My name's Mason. Thanks for being here tonight with the Partee Songs Weekend, live from our mountaintop studio in Vermont. We haven't done a show from here since July. And it's a lot of fun. Of course, the leaf peepers are popping up all over from New England, clogging up the roads, but the fall foliage is absolutely stunning. You can go see some pictures of it on my Instagram and Facebook, at Mason Kelter, M-A-S-O-N-K-E-L-T-E-R. And make sure to go check that out. You can see what I'm doing or what I look like. And if you want to get through to us on the radio with your shout-outs and dedications, requests, call or text 85-LiveLine. 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